think that that sounds nice, my love. I've got a million reasons, it's true. I wanna spend all my seasons with you.

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But for me, just another day. 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